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0: Follow brother Sammy on YouTube. Brother Sammy Nation Worshipper. 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Amen.
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stubbornness will burn. Diseases will burn. 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Take away every spirit that is not of you. Father, I don't need it. 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
1: I am here come and join na na na ko boye bi amami e wajima fi ma tambon sam wa come here for one ban ya wasami ani wa pega mi akeme mani come and join Jimmy, I'll be. I'll put a name on my agenda.

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truthfulness will burn. Diseases will burn. Everything will burn. Take away every spirit that is not of you. Father, I don't need it. Oh God. Take away every character that is not of you.

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for just a moment right here. Let's just sing out in our own words. Don't worry about the words on the screen and just fix our eyes on Jesus. Sing our own song, our own love, our own words to him right now. Come on, let me hear you. Sing it out, speak it out. Press in just a little bit more right here. Press in just a little bit more right here.

I think now more than ever, it's important that we as a church be the representation of what it looks like to be unified, amen? And I know there's many from different churches even in this room tonight. But Christ called us to be one body. In John, I think it's chapter 17, before Jesus was betrayed in the garden, he prayed with the disciples. He said that he prayed that they would be made one as he is one with the Father. But then he prayed for those who have yet to believe, that through our unity, through the believers' unity, non-believers will see the love of Christ and come to know him and also be made one. So as we sing this again, as we declare it over this church, over this region, over our families, over this nation ultimately, let it be a prayer that the world would see our unity, that we're one with each other, one with the Father, and they would come to know the love of Christ. Amen.

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If you say, Turan is sin, or share a snuff one is sin, on three Jerusalem and court. 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

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Oh God. Take away every character that is not of you.

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It's as a winner was so much remain, say, and yet I want this so and yet 2 minutes from now we have no home and a year. Father, I know that your word says that it is not by mind and not by power, but by your spirit. Eradia Chresa, my word, dear to me, Yashi, between me and to me, Yashi. So when you're my own coming one, if I did say unka Ghana, my one dear Ben, na Ghana, my bitch, you mean I? If I did say unka Oniana or Yarina or Dahoni, one dear Ben, who bitch you mean I? If I did say when you're my man, dear man, dear Ben, if I don't my bitch you mean I?

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A wobrem, Ubias want to me, Mawa. Me catch your Sesanya mea, or some on a yet Israel, Yankupon. Obetu, Obetu, Unami Betu.

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Receive your wholeness. Receive your liberty. 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Receive your strength in the name of Jesus. 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Listen to me. 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
2: You can never go home with empty handed. You can never go home. People were afraid. I get in my mouth today. And the moon and the moon and fray. Maybe I'm a better woody. We need to be more to be different. That's simple. But I'm a son. I said, yeah, yeah. I've been planning on I'm going to be sick. Yay! Remember my little girl's eye? I'm your grandma! When you walk over, no, no. Did I move a strip from much at time? Yay! Baby, do you know? Missing the wedding, couldn't you know? I said, I love you. And in 97, I will. And in this 27, what I'm slamming. Nature will decide, or China will feed them. Hey! Hey! Let me share yourself. Hey! Hey! Hey! Hey! Hey! Hey! Hey! Hey! Hey! Hey! Hey! Hey! Hey! Hey! Brazi, I want to go quiet in the moon. Minimum said, come and you'll be one sentiment. Never did not to tell me now, good boy. I call for not to catch last time to force it. Me some of us say, what by Yamino? Fanabra. Me some of us say, me a question. I could do a wardrobe. Yeah, I don't go for nature. Went to me a sanity. Now, Mom, Nazareth in the Jesus Christo. Nazareth in the Jesus Christo. Baby, I'm any that's what be any hope. Baby, and I will have 1 hour hope. Bible says, "Ye born a send him." Ye did not want to burn me, sir. And so can see me munaya. Abraham, so no tona. And you miss us, yes, yes, yes.
1: GhanaSky.com. The sky is calling.
0: 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We speak the capital.
2: Eli, Eli, Eli, Eli, Laba, Sama, Tani, Esesa. All your bodies have been taken away. Bible is a question, and a papa. A Bible is a question, say yes, I'm sorry. A Bible do one. Me a boy, I just say yes, I'm sorry. Me a dano, a picture. Me a picture, wow. A picture, wow, man, yeah. See, listen. Some of you walk and go home. But listen to me. Next year, you'll be coming with your own car.
3: Yeah.
2: I am close. I am close. Can you lift your hands? Aye, aye, aye. Top, let me hear your voice.

Just glorify the Lord. Just lift your hands and glorify Him. Just lift your voice and glorify Him for who He is, for what He stands for. It is not by your education. It is not by your tribe where you come from. It is by His grace. Just lift your voice wherever you are and just glorify Him. Love Him tonight. Love Him as never before. Maybe you don't have any relationship with Him, but tonight, in such an atmosphere, you cannot leave here without just connecting yourself to Him tonight. So you can decide that, Lord, I give my life to You. I give my heart to You. I give my soul to You. I give my passion to You. I give my feelings to You. I give all that I do to You tonight. Just lift your voice and talk to Him in a minute and say, Lord, I surrender my life. I surrender my will. I surrender everything. In such environment, there is no way that He can go home without giving yourself to Him. So tonight, in such time like this, in such moment, say, Lord, I surrender my life. Mi jami pem at the mouth. Mi jama brabom at the mouth. Mi jama jinkini. Is there any burden that you are thinking about that you think that God cannot do? Is there anything that is killing you slowly in this life? Tonight is your night. Right time, right hour, right moment, right season. Don't let this hour pass you by. Tonight, after all this song's ministration, we did not sing about anybody. Not about any church. Not about any denomination. Not about any individual. All the songs that came is all about one man. All about one man. And that man, God has lifted His name above every name, above every title.

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I prophesy to 100,000 people. 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

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That's why he said, have mercy on me. The words of that song says, you have shown mercy. So much mercy. You know, if he stopped there, too good. But it went ahead.

Listen to me. Listen to me. If you listen to Pastor when he was preaching, the turnaround came when he began to worship. When he forget his being on TV. When he decided to forget himself, his own way. And when he decided to cast his crown, what was his crown? He desired to be able to be famous. The degrees, the money, everything, when you cast it for him and focus on him, he begins to do that. Yes. I don't know if I have people who are ready to forget about him. Who didn't come here to film with their phones? Who didn't come here to see Dr. Alabi, Nathaniel Basio, Preston? But whose aim was to behold the King of Glory, to cast their crown? Let me help you one more.

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Just find a place of worship and give him extravagant worship. Pour your oil on him. The only one for whom we have gathered. The only one to him we have gathered. Jesus our Adonai. Jesus our El Shaddai. 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

0: Yetua and Avenger, only I would that tea with the hospital. And young sir, I would stress that with your bed for the cool. What's the one Yamia formula? All things are possible. We are many of it in your ammo. Didn't the coupe? Why the catch was a couple of it to be a damn mummy? So about Pilfoy, man can in that swing, master. And what I'm do for the media that's here. Mammy, come in, send me. Mamma, the former was so. Because we have yet come on, man in that swing, master. Ya catch us up for support us, I will say. Men's will be to you. My brother, Danny. Coming into 18, I'm not coming. A Daya and Pomani putting them warm. Obi Daya. What see me, eh? Namini be playing them in my Nian Yakumu. How come be, sir? Sicilia Bafo. Now can I walk? What did you put? Now can you have such a man when you're meant to be a peer? So, only I. Why are you here? Did Jesus? Why are you here? What did you do, Jesus? You may not be passing the catch on another side. A black home.
1: Why
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So we are control, men ya control. So we are Thomas from the church, from the church, from the church, from the church. So we are back, take it, take it, take it. So we are power. When you have to me and love so to me, you are the sorry young lady, you are the young young man. And you were sat down in the mapping. You know, Siani Naya Naya Prime Mimi will be a man at Tonnel City and you'll be man and talk down. Now, Bram and Yamaka said, was it one day, now we are in the Casa? Was it fear to the Ayan and Tawa Copper? Then I shall be a young couple on the 2 minutes. Man, no one can be that soon, and men are coupon for me. I'm a swimmer, never made a sign. You wait. When I meet a woman, say, oh, yeah, me and my papa, the brother, no one, no one, say, yes, Christo, what could you do? So, a black Kasama could one, and say, a police, I remember what Kasama could one, Legina. What would you believe God? Say, Yehovah, put me at the night. Brandy Chamber.

like you don't see ya. 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The only one you know me for my own. Yeah, why am I in a loss? And yeah, I'm a woo, yeah, I'm a woo, yeah, I'm a woo, yeah, I'm a woo, yeah, I'm a woo, yeah, I'm a woo, yeah, I'm a woo, yeah, I'm a woo, yeah, I'm a woo, yeah, I'm a woo, yeah, I'm a woo, yeah, I'm a woo, yeah, I'm a woo, yeah, I'm a woo, yeah, I'm a woo, yeah, I'm a woo, yeah, I'm a woo, yeah, I'm a woo, yeah, I'm a woo, yeah, I'm a woo, yeah, I'm a woo, yeah, I'm a woo, yeah, I'm a woo, yeah, I'm a woo, yeah, I'm a woo, yeah, I'm a woo, yeah, I'm a woo, yeah, I'm a woo, yeah, I'm a woo, yeah, I'm a woo, yeah, I'm a woo, yeah, I'm a woo, yeah, I'm a woo, yeah, I'm a woo, yeah, I'm a woo, yeah, I'm a woo, yeah, I'm a woo, yeah, I'm a woo, yeah, I'm a woo, yeah, I'm a woo, yeah, I'm

0: Yeah, I will have the soul. That's it, yeah. Over here. Yeah, my
1: world. Yeah,
0: my Ghana. We'll be a budget. So you're sorry, I will have my friend, you and your man will have your tears here. Writing young upon what yes. I digress in young couples. Bamba Moru, Bamba Moru, Bamba Moru, Bamba Moru, Bamba Moru, Bamba Moru, Bamba Moru, Bamba Moru, Bamba Moru, Bamba Moru, Bamba Moru, Bamba Moru, Bamba Moru, Bamba Moru, Bamba Moru, Bamba Moru, Bamba 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
0: Hey, Lushama, China, Patiasi, and I will. 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

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Bow out, Jesus. Bow out, Jesus. Bow out, Jesus. Bow out, Jesus. Bow out, Jesus. Bow out, Jesus. Bow out, Jesus. Bow out, Jesus. Bow out, Jesus. Bow out, Jesus. Bow out, Jesus. Bow out, Jesus. Bow out, Jesus. Bow out, Jesus. Bow out, Jesus. Bow out, Jesus. Bow out, Jesus. Bow out, Jesus. Bow out, Jesus. Bow out, Jesus. Bow out, Jesus. Bow out, Jesus. Bow out, Jesus. Bow out, Jesus. Bow out, Jesus. Bow out, Jesus. Bow out, Jesus. Bow out, Jesus. Bow out, Jesus. Bow out, Jesus. Bow out, Jesus. Bow out, Jesus. Bow out, Jesus. Bow out, Jesus. Bow out, Jesus. Bow out, Jesus. Bow out, Jesus. Bow out, Jesus. Bow out

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Praise him. Praise him. Praise him. 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We say praise him. Just say hallelujah.

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0: Hey, hey, hey, hey, hey, hey, hey, hey, hey, hey, hey, hey, hey, hey, hey, hey, hey, hey, hey, hey, hey, hey, hey, hey, hey, hey, hey, hey, hey, hey, hey, hey, hey, hey, hey, hey, hey, hey, hey, 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

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You me for so. I need to go for so. 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Yes, I would have the time. Yes, I would have the time. Oh, do you know? Whenever you are doing open, you meet Tom Biya. 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And if I make come for Jesus Christ, Tom, Emma will say, "Baby, I want to wire proper." The way I am, can you meet me? What you are not machine, I come up. And if I see. Let my Jesus Christ on wood dog. You wood. And you hear. The more I do not want to say, if you are seeing me, Nami Cram, you are on the pain. The only yes, you are. We are more. Run away, you need to see. But see, that's the point. You're from Jesus, believe me.

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I don't know. I don't know. I don't know. I don't know. I don't know. I don't know. I don't know. I don't know. I don't know. I don't know. I don't know. I don't know. I don't know. I don't know. I don't know. I don't know. I don't know. I don't know. I don't know. I don't know. I don't know. I don't know. I don't know. I don't know. I don't know. I don't know. I don't know. I don't know. I don't know. I don't know. I don't know. I don't know. I don't know. I don't know. I don't know. I don't know. I don't know. I don't know. I don't know. I don't know. I don't know. I don't know. I don't know. I don't know. I don't know. I don't know. I don't know. I don't know. I don't know. I don't know. I don't know. I don't know. I don't know. I don't know. I don't know. I don't know. I don't know. I don't know. I don't know. I don't know. I don't know. I don't know. I don't know. I don't know. I don't know. I don't know. I don't know. I don't know. I don't know. I don't know. I don't know. I don't know. I don't

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I'm ready and numb on the bar. One in Krahano last. The program be the Ecopia Tapra. 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

0: 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I'm listening, Yamisha, Yamuya, or Soviet Ben, Yamisha, Police, Yamisha. 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
0: Oh, you couldn't be him. 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

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He is always available for you. He is there for you. Ye besie bia Christo our home.

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watchfulness will ban. 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

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Everything will bear. Take away every spirit that is not of you. Father, I don't need it. Oh God. 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

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Up as Ability, Debia, Kosuna Visity, W.

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Sahana trust them the set. And maybe Nayas Richamo. And if I for me, no be bad in channel. I would see myself with your mobile, David Deba. 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

am Sanchani Yankopone. 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
1: and untia frau awanwa and sanchani ni awanwa juma o ye wo ye nanano brasu no arado da so ye hey bro, standard, bro, come here, mama. 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

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And yes, sir, mamma. 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

I am Sanchani Yankopone. Hey, Sanchani, you are what David in Numbrem. You are what John and Numbremuno. Ah, that's why you are Bravo Menede. Message on Sanchani Nede. You are one with you, Menede. 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

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Hey, this is my conclusion. You are the only one in your glass. Hey, the only one in your glass. The only one in your glass. In a killing man as soon as I. You are the only one in your glass. 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
1: 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Nyadofo, open so tier ability. 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

0: n s a w a t e r I mean, I'm ready. 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

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Let me be your. Let me be your. Let me be your. Let me be your. Let me be your. Let me be your. Let me be your. Let me be your. Let me be your. Let me be your. Let me be your. Let me be your. Let me be your. Let me be your. Let me be your. Let me be your. Let me be your. Let me be your. Let me be your. Let me be your. Let me be your. Let me be your. Let me be your. Let me be your. Let me be your. Let me be your. Let me be your. Let me be your. Let me be your. Let me be your. Let me be your. Let me be your. Let me be your. Let me be your. Let me be your. Let me be your. Let me be your. Let me be your. Let me be your. Let me be your. Let me be your. Let me be your. Let me be your. Let me be your. Let me be your. Let me be your. Let me be your. Let me be your. Let me be your. Let me be your. Let me be your. Let me be your. Let me be your. Let me be your. Let me be your. Let me be your. Let me be your. Let me be your. Let me be your.

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0: Me ma make you a teacher. I thought you'd never be.

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Sana trust them the set. 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And if I for me, no be bad in channel. I would see myself with your mobile, David Iba. 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

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Yeah, did you say, who bet to me, I am. 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Ha! Sanya, would you be at your no? Would you be any monk? And yes, sir. And yes, sir, mamma. Messiah, no, who not, dear? I'm no more. Hey, I'm the answer,

I am sentient and copone. Hey, sentient, you are here with David in Numbrem. You are here with John and Numbremuno. Ah, that's why you are bravo when a day. Messenger John sentient and a day. You are one with you and a day. Ah, Mama, bro, stand there, bro, come, I am.

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Oh, so tier ability, Debbie.

0: 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Cause of Jesus.
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Ah, bastard, broke I am a Mayama. Sahana trust him the set. And maybe now yes, rich am all. And if I for me, no be bad in channel. I would see myself with your mobile, David Iba. Now yes, will be sir, one sir. 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I'm a boy, and I say, honey, I will

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I am sentient and company. Hey, sentient, you are here with David in Numbrem. You are here with John and Numbremuno. Ah, that's why you are bravo when a day. 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Ah, Mama, bro, stand there, broke.

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Yes!

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1: What are you living for?

0: Sonia.
1: Yes. When I'm in the room, I am a say.
2: Yes.

Yes!

0: Yes.
1: Yes.
0: Yes.
1: Yes.
0: Yes. Yes. Yes. Yes. Yes. Yes. Yes. Yes. Yes.
1: Yes.
0: Yes. Yes.

Bolipapia to be Tiasia, the Teresa, your Bota, the India, Miss Roko, the Sanya, what in the Muru, what's the Sanya, obviously, that I would in a Sedaka, or do for would in a year so. Never put it before.

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The referee abo anja siyano. Everybody sing the referee wo.

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Sina Yesu Dimu. Am I ministering to somebody? Abu Bom say that ha. Mayasi. Sina Yesu Dimu. Kananim. Abu Bom who said that to Pobia Menina. 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Abu Bom. 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